0: be put on the Tigers roster, which is due out tomorrow. The ruling comes just hours after the SEC filed a lawsuit against LSU, one of the league's founding members. The conference accuses the school of a deliberate and coordinated campaign to recruit pro athletes to play football. The suit wants to keep individuals who signed professional contracts from returning to college to play. Now, from the courtroom to the football field, in a game on ESPN, Colorado and Georgia Tech tied at 7 in the second quarter. Austin Simmons has thrown for 243 yards and 4 touchdowns. Number 25, Missouri, leading Arkansas Pine Bluff 37-0 in the second quarter. That game on the SEC Network. On ESPNU, number 21, Utah, leading Idaho 10-0 in the first quarter. Wayshon Parker with a 9-yard touchdown catch. Michael Lombardi, a top aide to Coach Bill Belichick, resigned as the GM of North Carolina's football team. He's been on paid leave in the wake of an internal investigation into a human resources complaint filed by a former UNC front office employee. Pico Armstrong hit a two-run homer, his 39th of the season. He's now one back of tying Philadelphia's Kyle Schwarber for the major league lead. Cubs still clinging to that 2-1 lead on the Brewers, top of the ninth inning. Adley Rutschman back in Baltimore for the first time since the trade to Boston. 2 home runs. He and the Red Sox leading the Orioles 5-3, top of the eighth inning.
1: Hey, this is Rich Eisen. Coming up on Friday, former Bills coach Sean McDermott, CBS Sports Trent Green, and our buddy, now of The Ringer, NFL insider Tom Pelissero. That's Friday's What's More Likely edition of The Rich Eisen Show on Disney Plus, the ESPN app, and ESPN Radio.
2: Should I stay or should I go now?
3: That doesn't seem like anybody's leaving. Nobody's going anywhere. They're getting added to rosters. At least that's the expectation. Sam Bernier, ESPN Radio, ESPN App, SiriusXM, Channel 80, Amber and Ian, presented by Progressive Insurance. He's Ian Fitzsimmons. I'm Gabe Neitzel. And this college football moment of the week brought to you by the Manscaped Lawn Mower. And that moment of the week coming just out of moments ago, as the injunction was granted by Judge William Jordan, paving the way for NCAA and SEC eligibility for more than 40 athletes. But that does include Daquan Wright, Xavion Harris, who, according to Pete Thamel, they are expecting, not coming from LSU, because LSU has not made this decision quite yet, but Daquan Wright, Xavion Harris, saying they're expecting to be added to the LSU roster. On top of that, Wright, who's a tight end, by the way, and has not been participating in practice, he said he expects to play against Clemson.
4: I thought they've both been practicing.
3: Oh, have they?
4: Yeah. Okay. Harris and Wright have been on the field. Okay. I talked to Whit Weeks about that a couple days ago. Yeah, they're All-American linebacker who's back off the broken fibula.
3: That's on me. I thought not being on the roster would have prevented that from happening.
4: No, your available roster has to be turned in the day before. So that's your official, all right, these guys are able to play on Saturday. So that has to be turned in tomorrow, day before the game. But, yeah, they have been out there and practicing.
3: And my initial reaction to this, Ian, though, is while I don't think they should play, I am not shocked that this was the ultimate outcome of what happened throughout the course of today, that a judge would eventually just grant this injunction in Baton Rouge.
4: Yeah, and it's not just an LSU thing. Matt Moscano was really, really, really good on that, who just joined us from the program director and host and knows where a lot of bodies are buried in the state of Louisiana when it comes to athletics. I thought he was outstanding. It is not just an LSU thing. Like, look, Steve Sarkisian and the Texas Longhorns, they've got Cole Hudson. Yep. You know, he was on the Cowboys roster. He's back in Texas. So it's not just an LSU thing, but the spotlight is on LSU because of Lane Kiffin. And this isn't the players' fault. It's the NCAA's fault for ruling one way in March and reversing it in June, going, oh, our bad, class of 2022, yeah, you do deserve a fifth year. Our bad. So, yeah, oh, those of you who already went to and declare for the NFL and maybe didn't get drafted and were on, you know, rosters as camp bodies, but you could have been still getting paid in college. Our bad. We screwed up. Sorry to hear about it. And move on. And now this is where we are. This is what we're dealing with. Instead of talking about ball and Colorado and Georgia Tech being tied at 7 midway through the second quarter and the Minutemen.
3: I'm going to throw them in Doza on the run, by the way, to get them inside the red zone.
4: I can't watch it. You're killing me right now.
3: I'm sorry, man.
4: I mean, that hurt.
3: I just thought you wanted to know.
4: I'm in a boardroom, right, in at ESPN Radio Baton Rouge. I can't. You're killing me, Smalls.
3: But
4: to my point, yeah, we should be talking about ball.
3: But it doesn't end here.
4: No, it's not. Yeah, because

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13: College football action this Sunday is the number 24 ranked Louisville. 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David Dennis Jr., me, O'Brien. I'm Michelle Smallman. And the guys are just trying to butter me up by playing a little chingy to bounce back.
14: Did you do the chicken head back in the day? Did you do the dance from the song?
13: What? Smalls? I did not, but I'm aware of it.
14: Did you never, people didn't ever get in a circle and watch you do it?
13: No.

0: 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Lauren Elena Live.
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10: And return on a Football Friday edition. 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Always enjoy Richard Dixon's commentary. 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The restaurant is now open, so you come by and enjoy. 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Barry, the smiling bartender, is ready to take your eat and drink orders. Here's your weekly features from Chef Patrick, who, man, you want to talk about that? A great job on the Eat the Competition. 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It is a terrific preseason event right before the football season. Chef Patrick does a great job. Here's today's appetizer features: the panko fried oysters with the tomato and bacon jam and the blue cheese vinaigrette, crawfish mac and cheese, the smoked gouda, Louisiana crawfish tails, and toasted breadcrumbs. 14-ounce dry-aged ribeyes. 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Pan-seared Chilean sea bass. It's got Jimmy Odd written all over it. Cucumber.

0: 30 minutes after it goes final. Me, Brandon, and Marlon will be with you for an hour. 90 minutes after it goes final, Charles Hanegriff, Richard Dixon here in studio, Eagle 98.1's post-game show. So from 1:30 p.m. tomorrow through probably 1:30 in the morning, you'll have us live and local with LSU football, and I could not be more excited for it. 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
8: I'm Ed Mankin. The start of the Labor Day weekend means the first full weekend of college football with three ranked teams in action tonight, including number 10 Oklahoma hosting UTEP. According to ESPN's Pete Dammel, Sooners wide receiver Parker Livingstone has been cleared to play after recovering from a concussion. Number 7 Miami visits Stanford in a game that can be seen on ESPN at 9 Eastern. And number 14 USC looks to go 2-0 when the Trojans host Fresno State. Meanwhile, on the heels of a court ruling involving players who originally turned pro getting a chance to come back to LSU, ESPN's Nick Saban says there is chaos in college football.
9: I mean, just think, Pat, 5 or 10 years ago, or even when you played in the league, I mean, it was not even anything that could ever be a thought in your mind.
8: That on the Pat McAfee Show. Meanwhile, leaders of the college football playoff issued a statement strongly supporting the position of conferences prohibiting pro players from returning to college football. In the pros, Rams coach Sean McVay says all of his players will travel to Australia for next week's opener, including Aaron Donald. In baseball, the Tigers and Guardians enter rain delays. They get set to play the first of a day-night doubleheader. Women's World Cup, the U.S. beats China 94-61.

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